0: 4 su sata. Ovo je Glas Hrvatske. Slijede vijesti na engleskom jeziku.
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2: You're listening to Croatia Today. Hello and welcome. My name is Katja Milicic and here is the latest news.
3: Game day has finally arrived. Croatia opens its 2026 FIFA World Cup campaign tonight against England at AT&T Stadium in Arlington, Texas. Thousands of Croatian fans have descended on the Dallas-Fort Worth area for the highly anticipated clash. The celebrations were already in full swing yesterday as supporters marched through downtown Dallas in a massive fan parade. The procession featured horse riders, singing and chanting fans, and a giant red and white checkered Croatian flag stretching nearly the length of a football field.
2: My two sons and daughter brought me here. Seeing Luka Modric in person was on my bucket list. They brought me here to celebrate my 75th birthday.
4: The three of us started off from Zagreb. We flew to Memphis and then cycled from Memphis to Dallas. We brought our own bikes and they are coming back with us. We're from Calgary, Alberta, Canada. We're here for the parade, to have a good time, show our colors, and cheer for Croatia. We came to support our team. Look at this, what a surprise. Thousands of people here in Dallas. Amazing, we're overjoyed. Look at all this. People from all over the world are here. All of us love Croatia. We're all compatriots.
2: Lots of Croats, lots of love. Let's have a great time.
4: We're from Zagreb. After this, we're going on a road trip to Philadelphia for the second game and then on to see more of America.
2: Here are Croatian musician Ante Gelo and musical performer Tatjana Matejaš Tajči, who represented what was then Yugoslavia at the 1990 Eurovision contest.
4: It is an honor to be here representing Croatia. It's an honor to cheer for the team. I think we have the best team in the world.
2: I'm so proud. We're all proud. Many of my American friends are proud of Croatia, so it's wonderful to be here.
3: Justice Minister Damir Habijan is attending Croatia's World Cup opener in Dallas as the Croatian government's representative. Habijan also joined thousands of supporters in yesterday's fan parade. Back home, football is once again proving its power to unite. Politicians from across the political spectrum are putting aside their differences as they prepare to cheer on the Vatreni.
4: I just want us to win. I think Musa could score in his hometown.
2: That was Deputy Prime Minister Branko Bačić. Here is Foreign and European Affairs Minister Gordan Grlić Radman.
4: 3-0 for Croatia. I've always been an optimist.
2: Here is David Vlajčić, the Minister of Agriculture, followed by Demography and Immigration Minister Ivan Šipić.
4: I expect our team to play really well and leave their hearts out there on the pitch. The result is not as important. I just don't want us to lose. That's most important. But we all believe we're going to win.
2: Here is SDP MP Arsen Bauk, followed by Zvonimir Troskot of MOST and Ivica Kukavica of the Homeland Movement.
4: I don't want to try and predict the future. England is a strong team, but history tells us we're pretty good too. In fact, I do believe we've done better at the World Cup over the last two decades than England. I sincerely hope for a win. It won't be by much because England is playing really well, and I think Gvardiol will score. As a former player, I am always optimistic. I believe in our team. We're often underestimated. And when they underestimate us most, this is when we are at our best.
3: Police have arrested the first officer of the passenger catamaran involved in Sunday's fatal maritime accident near Split. The collision between the catamaran and a chartered sailboat left four people dead and four others injured. The accident occurred in the waters between the islands of Brača and Šolta. The crew member is suspected of violating maritime traffic safety regulations and could face criminal charges. Interior Minister Davor Božinović said there is reason to believe the catamaran failed to take all necessary measures to avoid the collision.
4: Based on the facts established so far, there is reasonable suspicion that the operators of the catamaran did not take all possible measures to avoid the collision. Legally, this constitutes violations of maritime traffic safety regulations that resulted in a collision causing the deaths of four people.
3: The Homeland Movement was expected to present a draft proposal today aimed at improving the position of Croats in Bosnia and Herzegovina. The document reportedly calls for the creation of a Croat electoral unit within the Federation of Bosnia and Herzegovina. However, the planned press conference was postponed as senior party officials held consultations with their counterparts from the HDZ. Later in the day, the Homeland Movement released parts of the proposal in a written statement, rejecting criticism that Croatia should refrain from involvement in Bosnia and Herzegovina internal political affairs.
2: You're listening to Croatian Radio, the voice of Croatia.
3: In sports, Croatia begins its 2026 World Cup campaign tonight with a high-profile clash against England in Dallas. Croatian supporters have turned out in large numbers for the Group L opener. Expectations are high for the Vatreni, who arrive at the tournament with an impressive recent World Cup record. Under head coach Zlatko Dalic, Croatia finished runners-up in 2018 before claiming third place in 2022.
4: We know their quality. We've analyzed them just as thoroughly as they've analyzed us. They are particularly dangerous on the flanks. And they have one of the best strikers in the world, Harry Kane, who is exceptionally capable.
3: That was coach Zlatko Dalic. Here is captain Luka Modric.
4: I think we have a pretty good team once again. How good, we'll see during the tournament. The only thing we can promise is that we will give it our all, as we have always done for the national team, especially at major tournaments. I know expectations are high because of the last two World Cups. We also have our own expectations.
2: Mostly sunny on Thursday, especially on the coast. However, conditions will not be fully stable, so there is a chance of occasional brief showers and very rarely thunder showers in the interior, mostly in the afternoon. On the coast, light to moderate winds from the northeast will shift to a west-southwesterly and a stronger northwesterly in places. Morning lows will range from 14 to 18 in the interior and from 19 to 23 on the coast. The day's highs will be between 27 and 30 inland and between 30 and 33 on the Adriatic and in interior Istria and Dalmatia. Looking ahead, temperatures will rise further. It will be hot over the weekend, and the nights will be mostly warm, especially in Zagreb. Mostly sunny with a chance of the odd afternoon shower, mostly in the mountain regions. More stable conditions are forecast for the coast. Clear skies, a morning land breeze will shift to a northwesterly in the afternoons. The nights will become increasingly warm, and daytime temperatures will really start to heat up, moving into the heat wave zone. And that brings us to the end of the program. Thanks for joining us. For the Voice of Croatia, I'm Katja Milicic.
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Kidam, kidam, kidam, kidam, kidam, kidam, kidam, kidam, kidam, kidam, kidam, kidam, kidam, kidam, kidam, kidam, kidam, kidam, kidam, kidam, kidam, kidam, kidam, kidam, kidam, kidam, kidam, kidam, kidam, kidam, kidam, kidam, kidam, kidam, kidam, kidam, kidam, kidam, kidam, kidam, kidam, kidam, kidam, kidam, kidam, kidam, kidam, kidam, kidam, kidam, kidam, kidam, kidam, kidam, kidam, kidam, kidam, kidam, kidam, kidam, kidam, kidam, kidam, kidam, kidam, kidam, kidam, kidam, kidam, kidam, kidam, kidam, kidam, kidam, kidam, kidam, kidam, kidam, kidam, kidam, kidam, kidam, kidam, kidam, 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
0: You're listening to Croatia Today. Hello and welcome. My name is Katja Miličić, and here are the top stories on this Thursday, June 18th, 2026. Croatia's World Cup opener against England ends in defeat. U.S. and Iran sign memorandum on ending the war. Supreme Court hands down ruling in the Swiss franc loans case. In Dallas, Croatia's World Cup journey began with a reminder of both its strengths and its vulnerabilities. Their Group L clash with England ended in a 4-2 defeat for Croatia. There was a lot of emotion and disappointment for Croatia fans at Dallas Stadium, but also among those watching the game at home. Fans cheered as Dominik Livaković saved a penalty shot by Harry Kane, only to see it overturned by VAR. Croatia managed two comebacks to level the score, 2-2 at halftime, but England scored again immediately after halftime and then in the 85th minute to seal their victory. Croatia fought hard throughout, but it was not enough. Here's some reactions from fans at home. The game was good, suspenseful, but England was stronger this time. Still, our boys fought hard. The goal early in the second half, you can't just leave Bellingham alone like that. It was good football. Could have been better, but better now than if we lost in the final like this. I think we were okay on the pitch, but made some stupid mistakes. We'll do better next time. Croatia's next match is against Panama in Toronto on June 24th at 1 a.m. Central European Time. The United States and Iran have signed a memorandum of understanding on ending the war. The document was signed last night in Versailles by U.S. President Donald Trump at the end of the G7 summit. A photo of the document was then sent to Iran and was signed by President Masoud Pezeshkian. It includes provisions to reopen the Strait of Hormuz and lift sanctions on Iran. The U.S. and Iran have committed to hammering out the details to reach a final deal within 60 days, which won't be easy. Some of those details include Iran's nuclear ambitions, its stockpile of enriched uranium, its ballistic missile program, and its support for proxy groups. Critics say too many concessions have already been given to Iran. Here is U.S. President Donald Trump speaking at the G7 presser.
7: One thing I didn't want to see is economic catastrophe. If you keep this going, that could have happened.
0: Oil prices fell to their lowest since the start of the Iran war, under $76 a barrel after the signing of the memorandum. At a meeting of NATO defense ministers in Brussels, Secretary General Mark Rutte said it had been confirmed that the United States will begin reducing its contributions to NATO's crisis forces in Europe immediately, with European allies expected to assume a greater share of responsibility. U.S. Defense Secretary Pete Hegseth informed allies the Pentagon will review the number of U.S. forces in Europe within the next 6 months. Croatian Defense Minister Ivan Anušić stressed the importance of fulfilling the commitments made at the NATO summit in The Hague, including the gradual increase of defense spending to 5% of GDP. Anušić also said he supported the U.S. position that Europe must strengthen its own defense capabilities and take greater responsibility for its security. In a case that's been in the courts for decades, Croatia's Supreme Court has ruled that borrowers who voluntarily converted their Swiss franc loans into euros do not have the legal right to claim the return of the overpaid loan principal resulting from the initial unlawful interest rates. However, the court did confirm their right to keep their entitled default interest. In the mid-2000s, many Croatian citizens took out mortgages and loans denominated in or pegged to the Swiss franc. Due to the drastic appreciation of the Swiss franc against the kuna and the euro, combined with unilaterally hiked interest rates, many borrowers faced crippling debt. In 2012, the consumer rights group Franak
8: filed a massive collective lawsuit against 8 major banks, leading to rulings that the variable interest rate clauses were unlawful, though the currency clauses themselves were deemed valid. To resolve the crisis, the Croatian government passed a law forcing banks to convert Swiss franc loans into euro peg loans retroactively, absorbing much of the financial hit. Such a decision is absolutely unacceptable to us. It's illegal, unconstitutional, and against the Convention on Human Rights. It is arbitrary and discriminatory and must be struck down by the Constitutional Court, said Goran Aleksic of the Franek Association, adding that his group would continue its fight. The Supreme Court decided by a 9-4 majority that the 2015 statutory conversion of the loans effectively settled the civil obligations between banks and borrowers regarding the principal. Police have questioned the first officer of the passenger catamaran involved in Sunday's fatal maritime accident near Split. The collision between the catamaran and a chartered sailboat left 4 people dead and 4 others injured. The accident occurred in the waters between the islands of Brač and Šolta. The crew member is suspected of violating maritime traffic safety regulations and could face criminal charges. If found guilty, the 33-year-old could face from 5 to 15 years in prison. Following his arrest and questioning, he is awaiting a decision on whether he will be released or remain in investigative custody. You're listening to Croatian Radio, the voice of Croatia. In sports, as we mentioned earlier, Croatia started their World Cup campaign against England in Dallas last night. Zlatko Dalic's team showed character, quality, and resilience, but ultimately fell 4-2 in a fast-paced Group L opener. The evening started nervously. England took an early lead through Harry Kane from the penalty shot, yet Croatia refused to be overwhelmed by the occasion. As the first half unfolded, the Vatreni grew into the match, moving the ball confidently and exploring gaps in England's defense. Martin Baturina leveled the score, and after Kane restored England's advantage, Petar Musa struck deep into the first half stoppage time to make it 2-2. At the break, Croatia looked every bit capable of taking something from this game. The decisive moment came immediately after halftime. England emerged with greater intensity, and Jude Bellingham's powerful run and finish put England ahead once again. Croatia continued to fight, creating dangerous moments and refusing to retreat, while goalkeeper Dominik Livaković produced several important saves. But as Croatia pushed forward in search of another equalizer, spaces opened up at the back. England capitalized late through Marcus Rashford, sealing a 4-2 victory. Here's captain Luka Modric after the match. I think there was a lot of good stuff in the first half. It's the third goal that killed us. We didn't know how to come back from the deficit, and they capitalized on that. We struggled today, but we have 6 days to reset, and I am confident that we will. Here's how coach Dalic described the second half. We had 10 terrible minutes and then we started coming back, but we didn't manage to score. It was a tough opening match against the toughest opponent. The opener always sets the tone for the tournament. The result leaves Croatia with work to do in Group L, but the performance offered reasons for optimism. Baturina and Musa showed attacking threat. As Dalic said afterwards, there is now little room for error, yet the tournament is far from over. Friday's forecast calls for mostly sunny and hot conditions. The mountain regions will see passing afternoon clouds and possibly some showers. Winds will be mostly mild in the interior. The coast can expect moderate winds from the southwest and northwest during the day and a northeasterly overnight. Morning lows will range from 15 to 20 in the interior and from 20 to 25 on the coast. The day's highs will be between 29 and 34 degrees. And that brings us to the end of the program. We leave you with a reminder of the day's top stories. Croatia's World Cup opener against England ends in defeat. U.S. and Iran sign memorandum on ending the war. Supreme Court hands down ruling in the Swiss franc loans case. For the Voice of Croatia, I'm Katja Milicic.
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0: Slušate Glas Hrvatske. 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
3: And a warm welcome to all of our listeners. My name is Domagoj Ferenčić, and these are the top stories for Thursday, the 18th of June, 2026. U.S. and Iran sign a memorandum of understanding to end the war. NATO defense ministers meet in Brussels. U.S. defense secretary says the alliance has lost its focus. Most party files criminal charges against several members of the Olympic Committee. Croatia suffers a 4-2 loss to England in its World Cup opener. The United States and Iran have signed a memorandum of understanding to end the conflict. Along with the reopening of the Strait of Hormuz, Iran has also reaffirmed that it will not acquire or develop nuclear weapons, while the U.S. will lift all sanctions against Iran and cease all hostilities, including in Lebanon. It also includes at least $300 billion for Iran's reconstruction and economic development. Here's how the news was presented on Iranian state television.
4: The text of the Memorandum of Understanding to End the War that the U.S. and the Zionist regime imposed on the Islamic Republic of Iran was signed early on Thursday by Presidents Masoud Pezeshkian and Donald Trump.
3: Afterwards, U.S. President Donald Trump explained why he signed the memorandum.
5: So the one thing I didn't want to see is I didn't want to see economic catastrophe. If you kept this going, that could have happened. But all I know is every time we talked about the possibility of peace, the stock market shot up like a rocket ship. It never went down.
3: Meanwhile, at a meeting of NATO defense ministers in Brussels today, Secretary General Mark Rutte confirmed that the United States would immediately reduce its military force in Europe and that Europe would have to assume a bigger role in its defense. For his part, U.S. Defense Secretary Pete Hegseth said that deindustrialization and demilitarization had robbed NATO of its focus and added that the era of Europe being able to rely on free U.S. protection is over.
6: The United States has defended Europe for generations. And the president said, all he said was that our jets would need to take off from bases in Europe or our ships from ports to strike targets in the Middle East, Iranian targets that threaten European interests even more directly than they threaten us. But too many of our allies said no, or tried to drown us in arcane legal debates, or criticized us publicly for doing what they aren't prepared or able to do themselves. It was shameful.
3: All of this comes as the fighting between Ukraine and Russia continues unabated. Speaking after the meeting, Croatian Defense Minister Ivan Anušić said that he agrees with the U.S. position that Europe must do more with regard to its own defenses. He also emphasized that Europe woke up in time and started working on strengthening its defenses and defense industry. He believes that Europe will be able to fill the gaps left after the withdrawal of some American forces.
4: Up until a few years ago, we truly relied on the United States and them alone. We support what Secretary Hegseth said, and I believe that Europe should do more and is doing more. Croatia is adhering to this dynamic, and his criticisms were in no way directed at us.
3: In other news, after making public its resolution on strengthening the political position of Croats in Bosnia and Herzegovina yesterday, the Homeland Movement held a press conference today at which they announced plans to open a broader discussion and continue talks with coalition partners on the matter. Homeland Movement Party Secretary General Mladen Barac.
4: Yesterday we agreed to the flow of technical meetings to be held over the coming 10 to 12 days with our colleagues in the Foreign Affairs Ministry. I'm assuming that within that period we will receive a concrete response as to the HDZ's position on the resolution itself.
3: The Most Party has filed criminal charges against several members of the Croatian Olympic Committee with the State Attorney's Office. They say they have evidence of a series of crimes ranging from fraud to abuse of office. Most MP Marin Miletic.
4: I have all these documents here with me. Someone lied, someone deceived the state, and someone has been deceiving our citizens all along. And that someone is the team from the Olympic Committee. A series of criminal acts have been committed, from business fraud, abuse of position and authority, abuse of position and authority by aiding and abetting, trading and influence, forgery of official and business documents, and so on.
3: And finally, in Zagreb today, activists held another protest against the construction of mega farms and slaughterhouses in Croatia. Activists from the Green Action and Friends of Animals Associations warned government that it must not ignore the demands of its citizens, who have clearly spoken out against the construction of mega farms and chicken slaughterhouses in four Croatian counties. Enis Cerimagic from the Green Action.
4: Given that the ministry has in a way recognized that it made a mistake in its approach to this and announced itself after the Zagreb protests that it was necessary to conduct an analysis of the functional connectivity of the projects, we invite them to come out with the results of that analysis and say whether they have determined the functional connectivity and how they will treat these projects in the future.
3: And that wraps up the news, sports and weather on are next.
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3: Taking a quick look at sports, Croatia opened its run at the World Cup with a 4-2 loss to England last night. Here's what coach Zlatko Dalic had to say after the game.
4: As I said, this game isn't decisive. We did a lot of things well, but we were really bad in set plays, reacting poorly and giving up goals too easily.
3: Croatia will play Panama next on Tuesday.
4: And now the forecast for tomorrow. Friday, we'll see predominantly sunny skies. During periods of increased cloud cover in mountainous regions, there is a chance of the odd afternoon shower. Winds will be mild inland, while the coast will see a moderate southwesterly and northwesterly. Morning lows of 15 to 20 degrees on the continent and 20 to 25 on the coast will give way to the day's highs of 29 to 34 degrees throughout the country. The three-day forecast for the interior calls for sunny and warm weather. There is a slight chance of some afternoon showers in western reaches on Saturday. This will spread elsewhere on Sunday when there is a chance of downpours and thunderstorms. The coast will see mostly sunny and warm weather, with a chance of the odd shower on the northern Adriatic on Sunday and Monday.
3: And that wraps up the news. Be sure to follow us on social media. Before we leave you, here's a quick recap of the day's top stories. U.S. and Iran sign a memorandum of understanding to end the war. NATO defense ministers meet in Brussels. U.S. defense secretary says the alliance has lost its focus. Most party files criminal charges against several members of the Olympic Committee. Croatia suffers a 4-2 loss to England in its World Cup opener. For the entire team here at the Voice of Croatia, this is Domagoj Ferencic wishing you a pleasant remainder of the day.
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